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1: Good morning, I'm Keith Hopper. Manning RCMP have a 16-year-old youth in custody after threats to shoot students were allegedly made for the first day of school. Reports were received last Wednesday and warrants were executed yesterday, where seven firearms were seized. The youth, who can't be named, has charges pending. It's prompted a review of security measures with the Peace River School Division. Peace Regional Police have two Fox Creek residents in custody after an armed robbery at a business on Saturday night. The cops say a man and woman attempted to leave with unpaid merchandise, but when approached by staff, a person produced a machete, then took off. Police caught up with them, but had to use a spike belt to stop the vehicle, and both were arrested without incident. Premier Danielle Smith is continuing her tour of the Peace Region today with lunch with Central Peace Notley MLA Todd Lowen at Memorial Hall in Valley View. She then heads to Grand Prairie for a ribbon cutting at Northwestern Polytechnic Skilled Trades Training Center and then to a leader's dinner at the Pomeroy Hotel. Yesterday, the Premier was in Fairview for the ribbon cutting of the new Northern Lakes College campus, then in Peace River for an exclusive roundtable at the Peace River Art Hub.

0: school day. Thompson also says Dixonville School has had assets successfully transferred and Red Earth Creek School's design build proposal is progressing. The division has also received funding for an additional junior-senior high school complexity team consisting of one teacher and one educational assistant to be in Peace River. Meeting highlights are up on the app. Sunshine and continued warm temperatures are in store for the Northwest for both today and tomorrow. Highs this afternoon are around 30 degrees, as today will be the hottest day of the week. Lows at night are just above 10, however, digits during the day will cool off on Friday. In sports, the Mighty Peace Bantam Football League has their 2026 schedule out. The Peace River Prospectors play their first game Saturday, September the 5th in Wembley. Meanwhile, the Peace River Pioneers senior team also have their schedule out for the fall. The Pioneers' first game is Saturday, September 12th at home to High Prairie. For more on these stories, you can visit our website and download the app for local news delivered straight to your phone. For Trending 55, I'm Keith Hopper.
1: He's all about the bass, the treble, and everything in between. Guaranteed to make your ears tingle and your jokes cringe. He doesn't just talk the talk. He also trips over his words and occasionally spills coffee on our keyboards. Again! Get ready to pump up the volume, shake your groove thing, and maybe even do a little air guitar. Buckle up. It's Gomes time.
2: Everybody, it is a wonderful Wednesday. Wow, there is a lot going on today. Of course, we got our Lunch on Us contest, so make sure you enter that on our Facebook page. We are going to be talking about all sorts of things going on, like how to store fruit, and it's National Dog Day, so we got a little bit of dog trivia up on our Facebook page, as well as some sad news. People passing away. We're going to be covering it all here, so stay tuned and have yourself a fantastic morning.

Jared here with you. Kicks FM warnings, enjoying power and electricity this morning, as yesterday it went out for a lot of people. Now, nothing officially stated by the town, but from what I've been hearing, it seems like a magpie flew into a transformer, which, yeah, that could do it. Now, I'm glad, of course, everyone is safe. There was no issues because with power out, that means lights weren't working. So it seems like everyone took their time, followed all the rules, and everything went smoothly, which is nice because, I didn't want to see anyone get hurt. So, thank you, everyone, for cooperating and making it through that. Of course, we're always here to be updated and posted when things are going awry. But you can feel free to always reach out to us on our Modern Paint Decor text line, 624-106. Everything's going good right now, so let's kick back with some Somber. Here's Back to Friends, right here on KXFM.

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1: Jared here with you, bringing you a little bit of trivia this morning. Dog-related trivia. We're asking you, what takes up 1.95% of a dog's brain, but only 0.03% of a human's? What are they thinking about way more? I mean, look, us dogs and humans are very different, and we all have different things that we are able to do and focus on, but what is a dog's brain focusing on, like, many times more than a human's? 1.95%, almost 2% of their entire brain is focused on this thing, whereas only 0.03% of our brains are focused on this. What could that possibly be? I mean, is it like emotions? Do they not feel as emotional? But I mean, like, they get happy, right? So maybe it's not that. I don't know. Let me know your thoughts on that Facebook page. We'll be giving you the answer just after 8 o'clock. But until then, we have got Imagine Dragons with Believer. Kix FM. First thing-

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here with you, Kicks FM Mornings, and the sad news is Dolly Parton passed away, which is kind of crazy. I was talking with some friends yesterday, and it almost didn't seem real, because, like, I don't know, she's been around. She just made a song last year with Sabrina Carpenter, but, yeah, apparently on Friday, she was admitted to a hospital with kidney and autoimmune disease and then passed away just yesterday, and, of course, it is really sad news. A lot of people not only talking about her music, but also just about all the great work she did and how, of course, she brought literature to many kids and helped many learn to read by supplying books, which is just really cool. And of course, we were asking for your favorite songs or memories over on our Facebook page, which you can still go share over on the Face Radio Facebook page. Colleen wrote in saying, I just loved her music and I had so much respect for how she encouraged reading and libraries and was a great philanthropist. And exactly. And Elmira said, I loved her line. She said, it costs a lot of money to look this trashy. She had a lot of good ones. So, of course, feel free to share your thoughts over on that Facebook page. But we got more music, so keep listening here to Kicks FM.

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1: Good morning. I'm Keith Hopper. Manning RCMP have a 16-year-old youth in custody after threats to shoot students were allegedly made for the first day of school. Reports were received last Wednesday and warrants were executed yesterday, where seven firearms were seized. The youth has charges pending, and it's prompted a review of security measures with the Peace River School Division. Peace Regional Police have two Fox Creek residents in custody after an armed robbery at a business on Saturday night. The cops say a man and a woman attempted to leave with unpaid merchandise, but when approached by staff, a person produced a machete, then took off. Police caught up with them, but had to use a spike belt to stop the vehicle. Both were arrested without incident. Premier Danielle Smith is continuing her tour of the Peace Region today with lunch with Central Peace Notley MLA Todd Lowen at Memorial Hall in Valley View. She then heads to Grand Prairie for a ribbon cutting at Northwestern Polytechnic's Skilled Trades Training Center, then to a leaders' dinner at the Pomeroy Hotel. Yesterday, the Premier was in Fairview for a ribbon cutting at the new Northern Lakes College campus, then in Peace River for an exclusive roundtable at the Peace River Art Hub downtown. Smith also stopped by the Brick Lounge at the radio station for a chat with Trending 55. Her interview is up on the app. The Holy Family Catholic Regional Division is preparing for the 2027 school year. At a recent meeting, they reviewed strategic priorities, growth goals, and had a presentation from the Director of Educational Services. The board also renamed Kelly Whalen as chair and John Curran as vice chair for the school year. Meeting highlights are on the app. Preparation for the Peace River Job Fair next month is progressing. Sources say about 15 employers' spots remain and space is growing quickly. In past years, over 30 employers with over 100 jobs available have been present at the fair. This year's event is September 16th at River Drive Mall in Peace River. Sunshine and continued warm temperatures are in store for the Northwest for both today and tomorrow. Highs this afternoon are around 30 degrees, which will be the hottest day of the week. Lows at night will be just above 10. In sports, the Mighty Peace Bantam Football League has released their 2026 fall schedule. Peace River Prospectors play their first game Saturday, September 5th in Wembley. Meanwhile, the Peace River Pioneers senior team also have their schedule out. The Pioneers' first game is Saturday, September the 12th at home to High Prairie. For more on these stories, you can visit our website and download the app for local news delivered straight to your phone. For Trending 55, I'm Keith Hopper.
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Jared here with you, Kicks FM Mornings. And do you want to win a $15 gift card to Peace Garden Restaurant in Peace River? Well, make sure that you head on down to our Facebook page and leave a comment letting us know if you've traveled anywhere this summer. And if you did, are you ready to eat some delicious local food again? I know, of course, the summer is the perfect time to go traveling. The kids are out of school. It is beautiful outside. Whether you're traveling here in Canada, maybe you took a trip somewhere. I mean, that's the time to do it, right? Well, did you get anywhere specific? I mean, there are some places I've always wanted to go, but are still on the bucket list. This year, nothing too crazy, honestly. I've just been enjoying our local area, but hey, I still think that's pretty good as well. A staycation can still be an awesome vacation, but where did you get off to? Let me know in the comments section for, of course, your chance to win that $15 gift card to Peace Garden Restaurant. You can also take advantage of their weekday lunch special, just $11.99. 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Make sure you stop in for Chinese and Western options, as they got so many great ones to choose from, which change daily. Already, we got some great answers rolling in, so I can't wait to see yours. Here is Prince with When Doves Cry.

Remote work got super popular during the pandemic, but of course many people still do it because, well, I mean, being able to work wherever you are able to is pretty nice. And I mean, of course, sometimes it benefits the employers, having their employees be able to get work done wherever. But sometimes you can make it work for you. This one guy who, of course, does a lot of content creation and work, he can do his job from anywhere. So he thought, why not do it at Canada's Wonderland? Now, it didn't start off that way because it initially started with his friends convincing him to get a year gold pass. So, you know, he had free admission for the year. And then he also paid like an additional like $100 for a dining plan. So I think altogether he said it was around $422 with all the taxes and everything, which paid for his entire year to go and for the dining plan. But he said it was well worth it because he just made sure to use it all the time, and he would bring his laptop and go work from one of the cafes at Canada's Wonderland. And of course, with the dining plan, he could order meals directly to him or drinks or whatnot. He said it was like he was a king of his own castle, just getting food sent to him as he got his work done, which sounds kind of awesome. Like, imagine doing your work and then just being able to summon a sandwich. I mean, 10 out of 10, what more do you need in life, right? Like, I think these are life goals right here. I don't know how you feel about it, but I think that is the dream. We got Zara Larsson with Midnight Sun right here on KIX FM.

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1: Good morning, I'm Keith Hopper. Manning RCMP have a 16-year-old youth in custody after threats to shoot students were allegedly made for the first day of school. Reports were received last Wednesday and warrants were executed yesterday, where seven firearms were seized. The youth, who can't be named, has charges pending. It's prompted a review of security measures with the Peace River School Division. Peace Regional Police have two Fox Creek residents in custody after an armed robbery at a business on Saturday night. The cops say a man and woman attempted to leave with unpaid merchandise, but when approached by staff, a person produced a machete, then took off. Police caught up with them, but had to use a spike belt to stop the vehicle, and both were arrested without incident. Premier Danielle Smith is continuing her tour of the Peace Region today with lunch with Central Peace Notley MLA Todd Lowen at Memorial Hall in Valley View. She then heads to Grand Prairie for a ribbon cutting at Northwestern Polytechnic Skilled Trades Training Center and then to a leader's dinner at the Pomeroy Hotel. Yesterday, the Premier was in Fairview for the ribbon cutting of the new Northern Lakes College campus, then in Peace River for an exclusive roundtable at the Peace River Art Hub downtown. Smith also stopped by the Break Lounge at the radio station for a chat with Trending 55. Her interview is up on the app. The Peace River School Division is preparing for the 2027 school year. At a recent meeting, Superintendent Jeff Thompson stated the modular classroom at Grimshaw School will be ready to go for the first school day. Thompson also says Dixonville School has had assets successfully transferred and Red Earth Creek School's design build proposal is progressing. The division has also received funding for an additional junior-senior high school complexity team consisting of one teacher and one educational assistant to be in Peace River. Meeting highlights are up on the app. Sunshine and continued warm temperatures are in store for the Northwest for both today and tomorrow. Highs this afternoon are around 30 degrees, as today will be the hottest day of the week. Lows at night are just above 10, however, digits during the day will cool off on Friday. In sports, the Mighty Peace Bantam Football League has their 2026 schedule out. The Peace River Prospectors play their first game Saturday, September the 5th in Wembley. Meanwhile, the Peace River Pioneers senior team also have their schedule out for the fall. The Pioneers' first game is Saturday, September 12th at home to High Prairie. For more on these stories, you can visit our website and download the app for local news delivered straight to your phone. For Trending 55, I'm Keith Hopper. Oh.

0: Jared here with you. Kix FM Mornings. We got Tam here in the studio.
1: Hey.
0: Now, Tam, I got a question for you. Post up on our Facebook page for our Lunch on Us contest. I want to know, did you travel anywhere this summer?
1: Most I went is like a little day trip, just like around to places and then back home.
0: Okay, so nothing too crazy. See, because my follow-up would have been, are you ready to have some local food again? But I mean, if you've all just been eating local food, you know, yeah, that's all good too. I guess the real question is, when was the last time you had Peace Garden Restaurant's food?
1: Oh, I gotta admit, it has been a while.
0: Well,
1: I need to go back.
0: You gotta go back. Take advantage of their $11.99 lunch special. Includes a free soup or free dessert. Well, Tam, since you didn't travel too much this summer, is there one place you'd want to go that's on the travel bucket list?
1: That's on the travel bucket list. You know what? I'm not sure.
0: No? You don't have one, like, that you've been itching to visit?
1: Not over the summer, no.
0: Interesting. See, one I've always wanted to do would be, like, go to England. I know I talked to my sister about this, and we both have the same two on our bucket list, as well as Japan. Although, I have a third friend who wants to do a Japan trip. I was actually looking up ticket prices the other week, and not as bad as you'd think.
1: Okay.
0: But it's definitely something you got to plan for.
1: Fair enough. I mean, like, that would be really cool going to England. I mean, Scotland, France, though. France is probably, I guess, thinking about it, would be my number one.
0: Go see the Eiffel Tower?
1: Yeah.
0: Okay. Well, hey, let me know your thoughts. Have you traveled anywhere this summer? Or is there somewhere still left on the bucket list? And are you ready to eat some delicious local food again back after your trip? Let us know over on that Facebook page.

Jared Gomes here with you, taking a look at your roads. How are those things doing here this morning? Overall, not too bad. We just got a little bit of work being done in Peace River as the ADCO Gas Project is underway. They're working on a gas line along 104th Avenue near 103rd Street, as well as in Fairview. They are working on 102nd Ave near 108th Street. They, of course, say traffic is restricted there, and pedestrians are a no-go as they are working on it. But other than that, most roads are not doing too bad around the region. Now, if you do see anything out there, let us know on that Modern Paint and Decor text line. That's 624-1061. As for your weather, seems like we're expecting a bit of rain here this evening, as well as going into tomorrow and Friday, pretty much everywhere around the region. Expecting a bit of thunderstorms as well. But before then, it's going to be a hot one today. We're expecting highs of 30 degrees. It's going to cool off a bit tomorrow with that rain, back down to 25, and then inching back down to around 20 degrees on Friday. That is kind of where it's going to stick over the next few days going into next week, with lows around 10 degrees throughout the evening. That's what we got for your roads and rather driven by Peace Auto Supply, your Napa Auto Parts dealer on the West Hill Peace River. That's Napa Know How.

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0: Jared here with you. It's Kix FM Mornings, and right now we are celebrating birthdays, anniversaries, and cool things going on. We're talking about it all here on the morning show, so let's kick it off with National Dog Day. We got some dog-related trivia over on our Facebook page. Head on down there and see if you know the answer to our dog fun fact. Also, National Cherry Popsicle Day and National Toilet Paper Day, all happening on the same day. Interesting. We also got some celebrity birthdays to get to, like this actor who has been acting since he was a kid. You may recognize him from this classic film.
1: I made my family disappear.
0: That's Macaulay Culkin, turning now 46 years old. We also have this actress turning a year older.
2: They actually had the five-door station wagon, Copa Blue. He would turn a wax that thing every Saturday. My sister and I would drink Cokes in the driveway. I got to hold the hose. You ever hold the hose?
0: That is Melissa McCarthy, who is turning now 56 years old today. A clip from her in Mike and Molly. She was also in Gilmore Girls and Spine, Tammy, Identity Thief, and many others, turning a year older here today. We also have this actor who has been in quite a few different things, including Dungeons & Dragons, Honor Among Thieves.
3: We didn't mean to unleash the greatest evil the world has ever known. But we're going to fix it.
0: That is Chris Pine, turning now 46 years old today. He was also in Rise of the Guardians, Unstoppable, Wonder Woman, Star Trek, This Means War, and Smokin' Aces. We also have this comedian who is turning a year older.
4: My name is Peter Porker.
0: Well, his name's actually John Mulaney, but he also played Spider-Ham in the Spider-Verse films, turning now 44 years old today. So that's what we got for celebrity birthdays. But of course, if you are celebrating something, share it with us over on our Facebook page. We'd love to celebrate with you. And of course, give you a shout out thanks to our pals over at KFC in Peace River, where you can cool off with the all-new KFC Quench lineup. 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
1: Good morning, I'm Keith Hopper. Manning RCMP have a 16-year-old youth in custody after threats to shoot students were allegedly made for the first day of school. Reports were received last Wednesday and warrants were executed yesterday, where seven firearms were seized. The youth has charges pending, and it's prompted a review of security measures with the Peace River School Division. Peace Regional Police have two Fox Creek residents in custody after an armed robbery at a business on Saturday night. The cops say a man and a woman attempted to leave with unpaid merchandise, but when approached by staff, a person produced a machete, then took off. Police caught up with them, but had to use a spike belt to stop the vehicle. Both were arrested without incident. Premier Danielle Smith is continuing her tour of the Peace Region today with lunch with Central Peace Notley MLA Todd Lowen at Memorial Hall in Valley View. She then heads to Grand Prairie for a ribbon cutting at Northwestern Polytechnic's Skilled Trades Training Center, then to a leaders' dinner at the Pomeroy Hotel. Yesterday, the Premier was in Fairview for a ribbon cutting at the new Northern Lakes College campus, then in Peace River for an exclusive roundtable at the Peace River Art Hub downtown. Smith also stopped by the Brick Lounge of the radio station for a chat with Trending 55. Her interview is up on the app. The Holy Family Catholic Regional Division is preparing for the 2027 school year. At a recent meeting, they reviewed strategic priorities, growth goals, and had a presentation from the Director of Educational Services. The board also renamed Kelly Whalen as chair and John Curran as vice chair for the school year. Meeting highlights are on the app. Preparation for the Peace River Job Fair next month is progressing. Sources say about 15 employers' spots remain and space is growing quickly. In past years, over 30 employers with over 100 jobs available have been present at the fair. This year's event is September 16th at River Drive Mall in Peace River. Sunshine and continued warm temperatures are in store for the Northwest for both today and tomorrow. Highs this afternoon are around 30 degrees, which will be the hottest day of the week. Lows at night will be just above 10. In sports, the Mighty Peace Bantam Football League has released their 2026 fall schedule. Peace River Prospectors play their first game Saturday, September 5th in Wembley. Meanwhile, the Peace River Pioneers senior team also have their schedule out. The Pioneers' first game is Saturday, September the 12th at home to High Prairie. For more on these stories, you can visit our website and download the app for local news delivered straight to your phone. For Trending 55, I'm Keith Hopper.
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Jared here with you. Kix FM mornings, and fruit's healthy for you. I mean, it's part of one of the big food groups, right? Fruits and veggies. You got to make sure you're eating those. But if you are one to store bananas in your fruit bowl with everything else, don't, because they'll be going bad quicker than if you just stored them on the counter separately. Now, I know some people might already know this one, but did you know the next tip I got for you? Where if you actually put a bit of tinfoil on the end, like the stem of the banana, where they all connect, it'll actually make them last even longer, because research has been done that they release the gas from their stems, which will, of course, have the breakdown process initiate. So by wrapping them up, it'll actually slow down the process and keep them lasting a bit longer, which is kind of interesting. And as someone who, well, partakes in fruit, but can only eat so much, good information to know to make your fruit last even longer. So take notes, and of course, sit back as we've got Walk the Moon. Here's Shut Up and Dance on Kix FM.

You ever heard of koi dogs? Well, apparently an animal sanctuary here in Alberta, known for sheltering wolf dog crossbreeds of domestic dogs and wolves, has some new additions. Koi dogs, which are crosses between coyotes and dogs. Now, I mean, it's nice that there is a place for them to live out their lives. They say that these animals have been intentionally bred by humans for exotic pet trade and are uneasy around humans, so their enclosure has been tucked away from public pathways here at the sanctuary so that they can live a comfortable life away from the visitors. However, they say that since arriving, these new recruits have gained a lot of confidence and feel safe and comfortable. So, a very sweet story about those animals, but I learned something new. Koi dogs are a real thing. Look up some pictures. They're probably what you think they look like, but hey, you know what? They're kind of interesting. We got Ella Langley, Choosing Texas, right here on KIXFM.

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1: Good morning, I'm Keith Hopper. Manning RCMP have a 16-year-old youth in custody after threats to shoot students were allegedly made for the first day of school. Reports were received last Wednesday and warrants were executed yesterday, where seven firearms were seized. The youth, who can't be named, has charges pending. It's prompted a review of security measures with the Peace River School Division. Peace Regional Police have two Fox Creek residents in custody after an armed robbery at a business on Saturday night. The cops say a man and woman attempted to leave with unpaid merchandise, but when approached by staff, a person produced a machete, then took off. Police caught up with them, but had to use a spike belt to stop the vehicle, and both were arrested without incident. Premier Danielle Smith is continuing her tour of the Peace Region today with lunch with Central Peace Notley MLA Todd Lowen at Memorial Hall in Valley View. She then heads to Grand Prairie for a ribbon cutting at Northwestern Polytechnic Skilled Trades Training Center and then to a leader's dinner at the Pomeroy Hotel. Yesterday, the Premier was in Fairview for the ribbon cutting of the new Northern Lakes College campus, then in Peace River for an exclusive roundtable at the Peace River Art Hub downtown. Smith also stopped by the Break Lounge at the radio station for a chat with Trending 55. Her interview is up on the app. The Peace River School Division is preparing for the 2027 school year. At a recent meeting, Superintendent Jeff Thompson stated the modular classroom at Grimshaw School will be ready to go for the first school day. Thompson also says Dixonville School has had assets successfully transferred and Red Earth Creek School's design build proposal is progressing. The division has also received funding for an additional junior-senior high school complexity team consisting of one teacher and one educational assistant to be in Peace River. Meeting highlights are up on the app. Sunshine and continued warm temperatures are in store for the Northwest for both today and tomorrow. Highs this afternoon are around 30 degrees, as today will be the hottest day of the week. Lows at night are just above 10, however, digits during the day will cool off on Friday. In sports, the Mighty Peace Bantam Football League has their 2026 schedule out. The Peace River Prospectors play their first game Saturday, September the 5th in Wembley. Meanwhile, the Peace River Pioneers senior team also have their schedule out for the fall. The Pioneers' first game is Saturday, September 12th at home to High Prairie. For more on these stories, you can visit our website and download the app for local news delivered straight to your phone. For Trending 55, I'm Keith Hopper.
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Jared here with you, Kix FM Mornings, and I got to share this sweet local story with you. You see, I saw this post where this person said to the mom, back to school shopping with her daughter at Walmart tonight. Thank you for not making faces at my two screaming toddlers. Thank you for not judging me for losing my cool because I was overstimulated and alone with four kids. And thank you for telling me we're all in this together when I needed it most. I need you to know how grateful I am for your respect and kindness. There's not a lot in this town again, so thank you. Which, first off, that's a little sad to hear. I hope, of course, you do get to see more kindness, because in the comments section, it's all been people relating and sharing similar stories about how they have felt supported, and also are hoping to support this person as well, which is just really great to see a lot of kindness out there. So, of course, keep up the great work. Keep being a fantastic

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We got Somber with Homewrecker right here on KIXFM.

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Jared here with you at Kix FM Mornings, bringing you the answer to our Bully Electrical and Controls shocking fact of the day. What takes up 1.95% of a dog's brain, but only 0.03% of a human's? So almost 2% of a dog's brain, but basically nothing for us humans. Well, what is taking up all that brain space? Well, Cher was guessing maybe cortical neurons and brain weight. Solid guess. But no, apparently it is your olfactory sense, your sense of smell. And us humans, it's only 0.03%. It's basically nothing. I mean, we got so much more going on up there and so many more things that are happening in our brains all the time. But for dogs, that's why they have such a strong sense of smell, because it's basically 2% of their brain dedicated to just smelling and the whole smell process, which is kind of interesting to think about. I mean, we always hear they're good smellers, but when you put it in perspective like that, yeah, they're real good smellers. Here's Teddy Swims, The Door, Kix FM.

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0: 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Here on the Mighty Peace GM Community Calendar. It's about
1: them time. 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Alberta Day is coming up at the Lac Cardinal Pioneer Village Museum this Sunday. 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Lots of good fun there. The Parade of Programs is coming up in Peace River on Thursday. Your chance to sign your kid up for all the programs happening in the area. And the 10-Acre Shaker Music Festival is happening not this Friday, but next Friday. 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
1: Good morning, I'm Keith Hopper. Manning RCMP have a 16-year-old youth in custody after threats to shoot students were allegedly made for the first day of school. Reports were received last Wednesday and warrants were executed yesterday, where seven firearms were seized. The youth has charges pending, and it's prompted a review of security measures with the Peace River School Division. Peace Regional Police have two Fox Creek residents in custody after an armed robbery at a business on Saturday night. The cops say a man and a woman attempted to leave with unpaid merchandise, but when approached by staff, a person produced a machete, then took off. Police caught up with them, but had to use a spike belt to stop the vehicle. Both were arrested without incident. Premier Danielle Smith is continuing her tour of the Peace Region today with lunch with Central Peace Notley MLA Todd Lowen at Memorial Hall in Valley View. She then heads to Grand Prairie for a ribbon cutting at Northwestern Polytechnic's Skilled Trades Training Center, then to a leaders' dinner at the Pomeroy Hotel. Yesterday, the Premier was in Fairview for a ribbon cutting at the new Northern Lakes College campus, then in Peace River for an exclusive roundtable at the Peace River Art Hub downtown. Smith also stopped by the Brick Lounge of the radio station for a chat with Trending 55. Her interview is up on the app. The Holy Family Catholic Regional Division is preparing for the 2027 school year. At a recent meeting, they reviewed strategic priorities, growth goals, and had a presentation from the Director of Educational Services. The board also renamed Kelly Whalen as chair and John Curran as vice chair for the school year. Meeting highlights are on the app. Preparation for the Peace River Job Fair next month is progressing. Sources say about 15 employers' spots remain and space is growing quickly. In past years, over 30 employers with over 100 jobs available have been present at the fair. This year's event is September 16th at River Drive Mall in Peace River. Sunshine and continued warm temperatures are in store for the Northwest for both today and tomorrow. Highs this afternoon are around 30 degrees, which will be the hottest day of the week. Lows at night will be just above 10. In sports, the Mighty Peace Bantam Football League has released their 2026 fall schedule. Peace River Prospectors play their first game Saturday, September 5th in Wembley. Meanwhile, the Peace River Pioneers senior team also have their schedule out. The Pioneers' first game is Saturday, September the 12th at home to High Prairie. For more on these stories, you can visit our website and download the app for local news delivered straight to your phone. For Trending 55, I'm Keith Hopper.
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Jared here, bringing you your favorite segment, Cool Things. Where we talk about cool things. Today's coolest thing is motorcycles. Because, I mean, they're pretty darn cool. Who doesn't love them? Hollywood loves them. They're in every action flick because all the cool guys ride them. I guess also the villains, but they're pretty cool as well. Did you know that the longest motorcycle ride lasted 10 years from 1985 to 1995 as this guy rode across 214 countries? They say his ride was more than just a ride. It was a testament to human resilience and the unifying power of motorcycles. There's also been a motorcycle made that had the most wheels. This thing measured 11 feet tall, 20 feet long, and it had 8 wheels on it, which is kind of crazy. I mean, I don't know if it's even considered a motorcycle at that point, but it's pretty cool nonetheless. So if you've got a cool thing to share or one you think we should talk about, submit it. What thing do you think is cool on our Modern Painting Decor text line, 624-1061. We got some Michael Jackson right here for you on KIX FM.

a global scale, I'd rather hear both sides of the tale. See, it's not about races, just places, faces. Where your blood comes from is where your space is. I've seen the bright get duller. I'm not gonna spend my life being a color.

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1: Hey.
0: Now, Tam, what you talking about this morning?
1: I want to know how you check for a widespread power or internet outage.
0: Oh, I mean, usually my first thought is to just go online, like, to the local forums or see, because I know usually people are pretty quick about it, like, especially even yesterday when the power went out, someone posts, they're like, anyone else's power out? And then immediately I just saw responses rolling in, so usually a good place to check, or depending on if it's one of my services I use, you know, I'll check, like, you know, down detector if, like, oh, is this specific service down or something, and it'll show, like, yes, in your area, this is down. I'm like, yeah, okay. But I don't know. How about you? What are you checking?
1: I usually end up texting my aunt, because she lives just, like, a few blocks away, and it's like, okay, if she's having issues and I'm having issues, it's probably not just me or my building.
0: That's true. Having friends and family, yeah, good people to probably message. Yeah, that makes sense.
1: Yeah.
0: So, I guess, how do you check if something goes down? What are you doing? Let me know on that Modern Paint Decor text line, 624-1061, home to Spin and Win Saturdays, as we've got some more tunes for you here on Kix FM.

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7: 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Good morning, sunshine.
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1: Good morning, I'm Keith Hopper. Manning RCMP have a 16-year-old youth in custody after threats to shoot students were allegedly made for the first day of school. Reports were received last Wednesday and warrants were executed yesterday, where seven firearms were seized. The youth, who can't be named, has charges pending. It's prompted a review of security measures with the Peace River School Division. Peace Regional Police have two Fox Creek residents in custody after an armed robbery at a business on Saturday night. The cops say a man and woman attempted to leave with unpaid merchandise, but when approached by staff, a person produced a machete, then took off. Police caught up with them, but had to use a spike belt to stop the vehicle, and both were arrested without incident. Premier Danielle Smith is continuing her tour of the Peace Region today with lunch with Central Peace Notley MLA Todd Lowen at Memorial Hall in Valley View. She then heads to Grand Prairie for a ribbon cutting at Northwestern Polytechnic Skilled Trades Training Center and then to a leader's dinner at the Pomeroy Hotel. Yesterday, the Premier was in Fairview for the ribbon cutting of the new Northern Lakes College campus, then in Peace River for an exclusive roundtable at the Peace River Art Hub downtown. Smith also stopped by the Break Lounge at the radio station for a chat with Trending 55. Her interview is up on the app. The Peace River School Division is preparing for the 2027 school year. At a recent meeting, Superintendent Jeff Thompson stated the modular classroom at Grimshaw School will be ready to go for the first school day. Thompson also says Dixonville School has had assets successfully transferred and Red Earth Creek School's design build proposal is progressing. The division has also received funding for an additional junior-senior high school complexity team consisting of one teacher and one educational assistant to be in Peace River. Meeting highlights are up on the app. Sunshine and continued warm temperatures are in store for the Northwest for both today and tomorrow. Highs this afternoon are around 30 degrees, as today will be the hottest day of the week. Lows at night are just above 10, however, digits during the day will cool off on Friday. In sports, the Mighty Peace Bantam Football League has their 2026 schedule out. The Peace River Prospectors play their first game Saturday, September the 5th in Wembley. Meanwhile, the Peace River Pioneers senior team also have their schedule out for the fall. The Pioneers' first game is Saturday, September 12th at home to High Prairie. For more on these stories, you can visit our website and download the app for local news delivered straight to your phone. For Trending 55, I'm Keith Hopper.

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This is posted up on our Face Radio Facebook page. You can join in the conversation by letting us know if you traveled anywhere this summer, and are you now ready to eat some more delicious local food? Well, we had Norman say, I enjoy all kinds of food, but still, homestyle cooking is the best. And you can't go wrong. A locally made food, delicious. Carol said, always nice to have different foods. And Sheldon said, I traveled throughout northern Alberta and into northern BC. Great cuisine everywhere, but also looking forward to re-experiencing some local grub, right? I mean, there's good food everywhere. So share your travel stories as well as, of course, your good eats over on our Facebook page for your chance to win a $15 gift card to Peace Garden Restaurant in Peace River. You, of course, can also take advantage of their weekday lunch special. Just $11.99 gets you a combo meal plus a free soup or free dessert. We got Cameron Whitcomb, Kingdom of Fear, right here on Kix FM. I'll show you.

Jared here with you at Kix FM Mornings. And you know how every fast food company these days wants you to use their app? Well, there's a reason. One customer actually requested their information from a fast food restaurant, and he received a 515-page report on his eating habits. It predicted his future orders were going to be a Diet Coke and a spicy snack wrap, as well as what products were most relevant to him, which were kind of crazy. I mean, that they just have all that information. On one hand, it does kind of seem a little weird. You know, it's like they're probably doing stuff with that information. But on the other hand, they do also send me curated coupons to the food I like, which is probably their whole point. But hey, I like a good saving. So, you know, we got Tom Cochran with the Big League. And let me know, what do you think would be your typical order if the app gave you all your information? Let me know. What would it be? Over on our Modern Pain Decor text line, 624-1061.

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1: Jared here with you, taking a look at our fantastic communities and seeing what's up. The big thing right now is in the town of High Level, they have a new enhanced recycling system that's going to be starting on October 1st. They say that transitioning to this system, a new curbside recycling system, is expected to be more convenient and consistent, as well as have effective recycling that will improve recycling rates and ensure recyclable materials are looped into a circular economy to be used again and again. I mean, hey, that's the thing we've always been talking about, right? Reduce, reuse, recycle. The more things we can reuse, the less waste there is. So, hey, recycling, 10 out of 10 in my books. Of course, for more details, you can find all of that on the Town of High Level Facebook page on how exactly that new system is going to be working. 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

People always got to be a little extra. They're always trying to outdo themselves, which is why you can get a $100 hot dog. Oh my gosh. Known as the Golden Glizzy. This thing comes topped with caviar, Australian Wagyu beef, a croissant dough, and sprinkled with edible gold flakes, which kind of insane. It does look extravagant. No one has reported yet how it tastes, but I wonder if it's better than just a classic dog with ketchup. I mean, hey, what? Costco's still selling them for like $1.50, right? Is that worth upgrading to $100 for one hot dog? I mean, maybe at least two? I think you need at least two to be $100. But let me know your thoughts on that text line, 624-1061. Would you buy it? We got some more tunes for you here on KIX FM.

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1: Good morning, I'm Keith Hopper. Manning RCMP have a 16-year-old youth in custody after threats to shoot students were allegedly made for the first day of school. Reports were received last Wednesday and warrants were executed yesterday, where seven firearms were seized. The youth, who cannot be named, has charges pending and it's prompted a review of security measures in the Peace River School Division. Peace Regional Police have two Fox Creek residents in custody after an armed robbery at a Peace River business on Saturday night. The cops say a man and a woman attempted to leave with unpaid merchandise, but when approached by staff, a person produced a machete, then took off. Police caught up with them, but had to use a spike belt to stop the vehicle, and both were arrested without incident. Premier Danielle Smith is continuing her tour of the Peace Region today with lunch with Central Peace Notley MLA Todd Lowen at Memorial Hall in Valley View. She then heads to Grand Prairie for a ribbon cutting at Northwestern Polytechnic Skilled Trades Training Center, then to a leader's dinner at the Pomeroy Hotel. Yesterday, the Premier was in Fairview for a ribbon cutting of the new Northern Lakes College campus, then in Peace River for an exclusive roundtable at the Peace River Art Hub downtown. Smith also stopped by the Brick Lounge of the radio station for a chat with Trending 55. Her interview is up on the app. The Holy Family Catholic Regional Division is preparing for the 2027 school year. At a recent meeting, they reviewed strategic priorities, growth goals, and had a presentation from the Director of Educational Services. The board also renamed Kelly Whalen as chair and John Curran as vice chair for the school year. Meeting highlights are up on the app. Preparation is underway for the Peace River job fair that's happening next month. Sources say about 15 employer spots remain and space is going quickly. In past years, over 30 employers with over 100 jobs available have been present at the fair. This year's event is September the 16th at River Drive Mall in Peace River. Sunshine and continued warm temperatures are in store for the Northwest for both today and tomorrow. Highs this afternoon are around 30 degrees. Lows tonight will be just above 10. In sports, training camps are continuing this weekend for teams in the Northwest Junior Hockey League. The Dawson Creek Kodiaks, Beaver Lodge Blades, and North Peace Navigators all have theirs this weekend. Exhibition games are being set up before the regular season starts on September the 18th. The Toronto Blue Jays played the second of a three-game set against Kansas City tonight. The Jays have a rather tired bullpen day today as Spencer Miles starts for the Jays against Randy Dobnak. For more on these stories, you can visit our website and download the app for local news delivered straight to your phone. For Trending 55, I'm Keith Hopper.

0: 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Kix FM Mornings. We got Tam back in the studio.
1: Morning.
0: Now, Tam, I was talking earlier in the show about this guy who requested his information from a fast food company because they're all tracking it these days with those apps you use, right?
1: Yep.
0: So he requested it, and it told him that his future orders were ranked as a large Diet Coke and a spicy snack wrap, and it also showed him other products most relevant to him, which a lot of people are saying, well, that's kind of crazy that it knows all that, but yeah. I mean, that's how they give you those targeted coupons that you just want to keep using, you know?
1: Yeah, totally. It makes a lot of sense.
0: Like. So my question to you is, what do you think your typical fast food order would be? Do you think it would know?
1: I think it probably would, because I usually go for, like, chicken fingers or chicken strips kind of thing, and fries with, I guess I kind of change it up with the drink, but I guess my average would probably be like a Sprite. So sweet and sour sauce for the, or plum sauce for the strips. Yeah.
0: I think that would be
1: my average order.
0: Fast food companies got you locked down. They already know. Well, hey, I guess, are you going to keep using the apps after learning this information, Tam?
1: Yes, because I already kind of knew this information.
0: Yeah, I mean, that's
1: so
0: fair enough. I mean,
1: if I was going to stop, I'm about, like, I'm going to say 5 years too late.
0: 5 years late, fair enough. Yeah, look, those two coupons, too good to pass up. Plus, like, some companies don't even do, like, the paper coupons anymore. It's just all in the app, right? So
1: Yeah. That's
0: what you got to do. Well, hey, what do you think your typical fast food order is? Do you know? Do you think they know? Let me know on that Modern Paint Decor text line, 624-1061, as we've got some more tunes for you here. Kix FM.
2: 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It ain't no country club either.

Taking a look at your Peace River and area job fair, that is not happening until September 16th. So you might be wondering, Jared, why'd you even bring it up? Well, because the deadline, if you're an employer, to register for your spot at the job fair is next week, September 4th, which is coming up next Friday, real soon. 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Space is limited and booths have been selling fast. 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So if you are interested in showing off your stuff, well, hey, make sure that you attend the job fair. And that is happening September 16th. But if you're an employer, get your registration all in by September 4th. You can do so by contacting peaceriverchamber.com. Head on down there to register.

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Jared here with you at Kix FM Mornings, asking you if you have traveled anywhere this summer, and if you have, are you ready to eat some delicious local food again? Well, we had some new answers roll in, like Lynn say, you bet, which I don't know if you have traveled anywhere, but if you haven't, I mean, delicious local food is always good, which is what Leanne's saying, loving Peace River's food. So hey, even if you just stay here, they got some good stuff. And Desiree also saying, yeah, I'm ready to eat some local food because it's always good stuff over there. And of course, Peace Garden Restaurant has multiple options from Chinese to Western dishes. You can take advantage of their weekday lunch special. Just $11.99 gets you a free soup or free dessert with your combo meal. And if you want to win that $50 gift card, leave a comment. Let me know if you've traveled anywhere this summer and if you're ready to eat some delicious local food again over there on our Facebook page. Throwing petals like, do you love me at night?

Jared here with you at Kix FM Mornings. But sadly, yeah, that is a wrap on today's show, but we'll be back again tomorrow, 6 till 11, and we'll be doing our Corn Maze contest, along with Chatting with Crazy James. Now, of course, our contests are always a good time. I mean, I just heard back from one of our listeners who went to the Corn Maze this last weekend, and they said they had just an absolute blast, and, well, yeah, they went and checked it out. So, yeah, these tickets are fantastic, and Corn Maze and Country Clutter Decor always puts on a fantastic Corn Maze. You can win those ones tomorrow. As for today, win a $15 gift card to Peace Garden Restaurant, also on our Face Radio Facebook page. But make sure that you are joining in on our conversations over on our socials, as well as, of course, you can text us anytime during the show, 624-1061. Whether you hear something I say or don't and just want to have a conversation, make sure to shoot us a message there. Whether it's a comment, question, or concern, we'll hear you out over there on that text line. Thanks to Modern Paint and Decor. Have yourself a great rest of your day. Hopefully you try something new, and most importantly, stay cool, as it's supposed to be really warm out there. And of course, get out there and have some fun, because life is amazing.

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1: Good morning, I'm Keith Hopper. Manning RCMP have a 16-year-old youth in custody after threats to shoot students were allegedly made for the first day of school. Reports were received last Wednesday and warrants were executed yesterday, where seven firearms were seized. The youth, who cannot be named, has charges pending, and it's prompted a review of security measures in the Peace River School Division. Peace Regional Police have two Fox Creek residents in custody after an armed robbery at a Peace River business on Saturday night. The cops say a man and a woman attempted to leave with unpaid merchandise, but when approached by staff, a person produced a machete, then took off. Police caught up with them, but had to use a spike belt to stop the vehicle, and both were arrested without incident. Premier Danielle Smith is continuing her tour of the Peace Region today with lunch with Central Peace Notley MLA Todd Lowen at Memorial Hall in Valley View. She then heads to Grand Prairie for a ribbon cutting at Northwestern Polytechnic Skilled Trades Training Center, then to a leader's dinner at the Pomeroy Hotel. Yesterday, the Premier was in Fairview for a ribbon cutting of the new Northern Lakes College campus, then in Peace River for an exclusive roundtable at the Peace River Art Hub downtown. Smith also stopped by the Brick Lounge of the radio station for a chat with Trending 55. Her interview is up on the app. The Holy Family Catholic Regional Division is preparing for the 2027 school year. At a recent meeting, they reviewed strategic priorities, growth goals, and had a presentation from the Director of Educational Services. The board also renamed Kelly Whalen as chair and John Curran as vice chair for the school year. Meeting highlights are up on the app. Preparation is underway for the Peace River Job Fair that's happening next month. Sources say about 15 employer spots remain and space is going quickly. In past years, over 30 employers with over 100 jobs available have been present at the fair. This year's event is September the 16th at River Drive Mall in Peace River. Sunshine and continued warm temperatures are in store for the Northwest for both today and tomorrow. Highs this afternoon are around 30 degrees. Lows tonight will be just above 10. In sports, training camps are continuing this weekend for teams in the Northwest Junior Hockey League. The Dawson Creek Kodiaks, Beaver Lodge Blades, and North Peace Navigators all have theirs this weekend. Exhibition games are being set up before the regular season starts on September the 18th. The Toronto Blue Jays played the second of a three-game set against Kansas City tonight. The Jays have a rather tired bullpen day today as Spencer Miles starts for the Jays against Randy Dobnak. For more on these stories, you can visit our website and download the app for local news delivered straight to your phone. For Trending 55, I'm Keith Hopper.
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Hey, it's Tada Tam on the Midday Show. Today, I want to know how you check for a widespread power or internet outage. I was a local power outage yesterday throughout Peace River, but then last night, my own power and internet just kept flickering on and off throughout the evening. Usually, I check in with people I know in the same area of town just to see if it's, like, completely out in this area or if it's just me. Because sometimes, especially with, like, quick flickers like I had last night, it can be a little bit hard to tell either way. But how about you?

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0: Oh boy, it's said to be a warm one today. A high of 30 around the region with a mix of sun and cloud. Thankfully, though, got a chance of showers throughout the rest of the work week to hopefully cool things off a little. So I'm definitely looking forward to that. Tie-dye Tam here. Now, of course, there's still construction going on around the region with some paving work just north of Grimshaw on Highway 2 between Highway 35, Roman Junction. Hopefully wrapping up pretty quick at the end of the month. There's still ongoing projects, though, like the work down in Valley View on Highways 43 and 49 and new project in Peace River along 104th Ave near 103rd Street being done by ATCO. So as always, keep an eye out for workers and signage and stay safe out there. 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
1: Good afternoon, I'm Keith Hopper. Manning RCMP have a 16-year-old youth in custody after threats to shoot students were allegedly made for the first day of school. Reports were received last Wednesday. Warrants were executed yesterday where 7 firearms were seized. The youth, who cannot be named, has charges pending. Peace Regional Police have 2 Fox Creek residents in custody after an armed robbery at a Peace River business on Saturday night. The cops say a man and a woman attempted to leave with unpaid merchandise, but when approached by staff, a person produced a machete and then took off. Police caught up with them, but had to use a spike belt to stop the vehicle. Both were arrested without incident. Premier Danielle Smith is continuing her tour of the Peace Region today with lunch with Central Peace Notley MLA Todd Lowen at the Memorial Hall in Valley View. She then heads to Grand Prairie for a ribbon cutting at Northwestern Polytechnic's Skilled Trades Training Center, then to a leader's dinner at the Pomeroy Hotel. Yesterday, the Premier was in Fairview for the opening of the new Northern Lakes College campus, then at Peace River for an exclusive roundtable at the Peace River Art Hub downtown. Smith also stopped by the Brick Lounge at the radio station for a chat with Trending 55. The interview is up on the app. Peace River School Division is preparing for the 2027 school year. At a recent meeting, Superintendent Jeff Thompson stated the modular classroom at Grimshaw will be ready to go for the first day of school. Thompson also says Dixonville Schools had the assets successfully transferred and Red Earth Creek School design build proposal in progressing. In the meantime, the Holy Family Catholic Regional Division reviewed strategic priorities, growth goals, and had a presentation from Director of Educational Services at a recent meeting. The board also renamed Kelly Wayland as chair and John Curran as vice chair for the school year. The meeting highlights for both divisions are up on the app. Preparation for the Peace River Job Fair next month is progressing. Sources say about 15 employers' spots remaining and space is going quickly. This year's event is September the 16th at River Drive Mall in Peace River. Sunshine and continued warm temperatures are in store for the Northwest for both today and tomorrow. Highs this afternoon are around 30 degrees. Lows at night will be just above 10. Digits cool off by Friday. Pramp Air Quality Report at the Grimshaw Station. The air quality index is currently 2, which is low risk. 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More information is at prampairshed.ca. In sports, training camps continuing this weekend for teams in the Northwest Junior Hockey League. Dawson Creek Kodiaks, Beaver Lodge Blades, and the North Peace Navigators all have theirs this weekend. Exhibition games are being set up before the regular season starts on September the 18th. Toronto Blue Jays play the second of a 3-game set against Kansas City tonight. Jays have a rather tired bullpen day today, with Spencer Miles starting for the Jays against Randy Dobnik. For more on these stories, you can visit our website, download the app for local news delivered straight to your phone. For Trending 55, I'm Keith Hopper.
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1: 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The Peace River Area Monitoring Program celebrating their 10th anniversary with their Clean Air Photo Contest. 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The details on Pramp's Facebook page. The deadline is September 15th. The Peace Country Beef and Forage Association is hosting their annual Cattle Market Evening.

0: 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The Peace Country Beef and Forage Association presents their East Peace Cattle Day on Wednesday, October the 7th at the Triangle Hall west of High Prairie. Keynote speakers will discuss how nutrition can impact reproduction, getting practical information on the distribution of vaccines, and preparing cattle for winter. 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If you have an event you'd like added to the farm calendar, contact the Trending 55 news team.
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Man, it's only Wednesday and already it's been quite the week. Earlier this morning, got news that not one, but two amazing stars died yesterday. Country legend Dolly Parton and prolific actor Tim Curry. Curry was known for roles in movies like Clue, Muppet Treasure Island, It, and the Rocky Horror Picture Show. Both Curry and Parton were 80 years of age. Rest in peace to some amazing stars.

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1: Good afternoon. I'm Keith Hopper. Manning RCMP have 16-year-old youth in custody after threats to shoot students were allegedly made for the first day of school. Reports were received last Wednesday and warrants were executed yesterday where 7 firearms were seized. The youth, who can't be named, has charges pending. Peace Regional Police have 2 Fox Creek residents in custody after an armed robbery at a Peace River business on Saturday night. Cops say a man and a woman attempted to leave with unpaid merchandise, but when approached by staff, a person produced a machete, then took off. Police caught up with them, but had to use a spike belt to stop the vehicle. Premier Danielle Smith's continuing her tour in the Peace Region today. Yesterday, the Premier was in Fairview for the opening of the new Northern Lakes College campus. Then they were in Peace River for an exclusive roundtable. She also stopped by the Brick Lounge at the radio station for a chat with Trending 55. Preparation for the Peace River job fair next month is progressing. Sources say about 15 employer spots remain and space is going quickly. In the past, over 30 employees with over 100 jobs available have been present at the fair. This year's event is September 16th at River Drive Mall in Peace River. Sunshine and continued warm temperatures are in store for the Northwest for both today and tomorrow. Highs this afternoon are around 30, with lows tonight just above 10 degrees. In sports, training camps are continuing this weekend for teams in the Northwest Junior Hockey League. The Dawson Creek Kodiaks, the Beaver Lodge Blades, and the Northeast Navigators all have theirs this weekend. Exhibition games are being set up before the regular season starts on September the 18th. The Toronto Blue Jays play the second of a 3-game set against Kansas City tonight. The Jays have a rather tired bullpen day today, with Spencer Miles starting for the Jays against Randy Dobnik. For more on these stories, you can visit our website and download the app for local news delivered straight to your phone. For Trending 55, I'm Keith Hopper.
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0: 10 out of 10, back with today's colorful combo. How do you check for a widespread power or internet outage? I chatted with Jared Gomes on the morning show earlier, and his first thought is to go online to local forums, as people are usually pretty quick to report things there. 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But how do you know if an outage is widespread or just a you problem? 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

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Hey, Ta-da Tam, with you for just a few more minutes. That's right, I am just about out of here for this afternoon. But of course, I'm not leaving you on your own. Gonna be handing things over to Chris Myers to keep you company on your drive home and beyond. Play me out, though. Ta-da Tam signing off with Everlast, What It's Like. On the Kicks FM, no repeat workday. I hope that you have a safe, warm, and wonderful rest of your afternoon.

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1: Good afternoon, I'm Keith Hopper. Manning RCMP have 16-year-old youth in custody after threats to shoot students were allegedly made for the first day of school. Reports were received last Wednesday and warrants were executed yesterday where 7 firearms were seized. The youth, who can't be named, has charges pending. Peace Regional Police have 2 Fox Creek residents in custody after an armed robbery at a Peace River business on Saturday night. Cops say a man and a woman attempted to leave with unpaid merchandise, but when approached by staff, a person produced a machete, then took off. Police caught up with them, but had to use a spike belt to stop the vehicle. Premier Danielle Smith's continuing her tour in the Peace Region today. Yesterday, the Premier was in Fairview for the opening of the new Northern Lakes College campus. Then they were in Peace River for an exclusive roundtable. She also stopped by the Brick Lounge at the radio station for a chat with Trending 55. Preparation for the Peace River job fair next month is progressing. Sources say about 15 employer spots remain and space is going quickly. In the past, over 30 employees with over 100 jobs available have been present at the fair. This year's event is September 16th at River Drive Mall in Peace River. Sunshine and continued warm temperatures are in store for the Northwest for both today and tomorrow. Highs this afternoon are around 30 with lows tonight just above 10 degrees. In sports, training camps are continuing this weekend for teams in the Northwest Junior Hockey League. The Dawson Creek Kodiaks, the Beaver Lodge Blades, and the North Peace Navigators all have theirs this weekend. Exhibition games are being set up before the regular season starts on September the 18th. The Toronto Blue Jays play the second of a 3-game set against Kansas City tonight. Jays have a rather tired bullpen day today, with Spencer Miles starting for the Jays against Randy Dobnik. For more on these stories, you can visit our website and download the app for local news delivered straight to your phone. For Trending 55, I'm Keith Hopper.

Mackenzie Porter, These Days, Kicks FM. It's your no-repeat workday. I'm Chris Myers. Another tough one today. Tim Curry has died at the age of 80. And what a weirdly awesome career this guy had. Of course, he was Dr. Frankenfurter in the Rocky Horror Picture Show, Pennywise in the TV version of It. He was in Clue, Home Alone 2, of course. The guy could do creepy, funny, just so talented. And I think what we'll do is we'll play some music from Rocky Horror Picture Show coming up in the flashback free flow at 3 o'clock. Taking it back now with The Fix.

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Up to 30 degrees today across the Northwest. Tomorrow looking warm as well. Thunder showers likely, so get out and take advantage today. 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
1: Lunch is on us today. 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
1: Good afternoon, I'm Keith Hopper. Manning RCMP have a 16-year-old youth in custody after threats to shoot students were allegedly made for the first day of school. Reports were received last Wednesday and warrants were executed yesterday where 7 firearms were seized. The youth, who can't be named, have charges pending. Peace Regional Police have 2 Fox Creek residents in custody after an armed robbery at a Peace River business on Saturday night. The cops say a man and a woman attempted to leave with unpaid merchandise, but when approached by staff, a person produced a machete, then took off. Police caught up with them, but had to use a spike belt to stop the vehicle. Premier Danielle Smith is continuing her tour in the Peace region. Yesterday, the Premier was in Fairview at a ribbon cutting for the Northern Lakes College campus, then in Peace River for an exclusive roundtable at the Peace River Art Hub. Smith also stopped by the Brick Lounge at the radio station for a chat with Trending 55. Peace River School Division's preparing for the school year. Superintendent Jeff Thompson stated at a recent meeting the modular classroom for Grimshaw School will be ready to go for the first school day. Thompson also says that Dixonville School has had assets successfully transferred and Red Earth Creek School's design-build proposal is progressing. The Holy Family Catholic Regional Division has reviewed strategic priorities, growth goals, and had a presentation from the Director of Educational Services at a recent meeting. The board also renamed Kelly Whalen as chair and John Curran as vice chair for the school year. Severe storm watch is in effect for the Mackenzie heading into this evening. Partly cloudy skies are present, with lows being just above 10 degrees. Daytime highs will start going down tomorrow, but digits will still be in the mid-20s. Numbers really cool off on Friday, especially in the Mackenzie, that goes from a high of 25 on Thursday to only 12 on Friday. In sports, training camps are continuing this weekend for teams in the Northwest Junior Hockey League. Dawson Creek Kodiaks, Beaver Lodge Blades, North Peace Navigators all have theirs this weekend. Exhibition games are being set up before the regular season starts September the 18th. The Toronto Blue Jays play the second of a 3-game set tonight against Kansas City, with the Jays having a rather tired bullpen day today. Spencer Miles starts for the Jays against Randy Dobnik. For more on these stories, you can visit our website and download the app for local news delivered straight to your phone. For Trending 55, I'm Keith Hopper.
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0: 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Tim Curry, gone at 80. And if you grew up watching movies, you probably had a Tim Curry moment, whether you knew it or not. For a lot of people, it was the Rocky Horror Picture Show, Frankenfurter, yep. And then Home Alone 2, of course. He did a great job playing against Macaulay Culkin. But let's take it back right now to the Rocky Horror Picture Show and do the time warp on the flashback free flow from Kix FM.
1: 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But listen closely.
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That is the song to put the Bare Naked Ladies on the map. The cover of Bruce Coburn's Lovers in a Dangerous Time. Chris Myers on your flashback. A Free Flow, some Starship coming up. 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

Starship, often called the worst song of all time, right here on the Flashback Free Flow. Such a great guilty pleasure, though. We built this city. Chris Myers with you, and I know this song has nothing to do with actual zombies and Halloween, but a reminder that Halloween's only like 2 months away now. It's the Cranberries, Kix FM.

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Luxury on your Kix FM, no repeat workday. It's Chris Myers, and what a week for news, like Dolly Parton, Tim Curry, and then you had that devastating situation in Nepal today, flash flooding. It was along the Nepal-Tibet border, killing almost 100 people, hundreds more still missing, roads, bridges, buildings just swept away. And one of those stories that really puts our weather complaints into perspective, I think. Foster the people, sit next to me. It's Kix.

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1: Good afternoon, I'm Keith Hopper. Manning RCMP have a 16-year-old youth in custody after threats to shoot students were allegedly made for the first day of school. Reports were received last Wednesday and warrants were executed yesterday where seven firearms were seized. The youth who can't be named have charges pending. Peace Regional Police have two Fox Creek residents in custody after an armed robbery at a Peace River business on Saturday night. The cops say a man and a woman attempted to leave with unpaid merchandise, but when approached by staff, a person produced a machete, then took off. Police caught up with them, but had to use a spike belt to stop the vehicle. Premier Danielle Smith is continuing her tour in the Peace region. Yesterday, the Premier was in Fairview at a ribbon cutting for the Northern Lakes College campus, then in Peace River for an exclusive roundtable at the Peace River Art Hub. Smith also stopped by the Brick Lounge at the radio station for a chat with Trending 55. Peace River School Division's preparing for the school year. Superintendent Jeff Thompson stated at a recent meeting the modular classroom for Grimshaw School will be ready to go for the first school day. Thompson also says that Dixonville School has had assets successfully transferred and Red Earth Creek School's design-build proposal is progressing. The Holy Family Catholic Regional Division has reviewed strategic priorities, growth goals, and had a presentation from the Director of Educational Services at a recent meeting. The board also renamed Kelly Whalen as chair and John Curran as vice chair for the school year. Severe storm watch is in effect for the Mackenzie heading into this evening. Partly cloudy skies are present with lows being just above 10 degrees. Daytime highs will start going down tomorrow, but digits will still be in the mid-20s. Numbers really cool off on Friday, especially in the Mackenzie that goes from a high of 25 on Thursday to only 12 on Friday. In sports, training camps are continuing this weekend for teams in the Northwest Junior Hockey League. Dawson Creek Kodiaks, Beaver Lodge Blades, North Peace Navigators all have theirs this weekend. Exhibition games are being set up before the regular season starts September the 18th. The Toronto Blue Jays play the second of a three-game set tonight against Kansas City, with the Jays having a rather tired bullpen day today. Spencer Miles starts for the Jays against Randy Dobnik. For more on these stories, you can visit our website and download the app for local news delivered straight to your phone. For Trending 55, I'm Keith Hopper.
2: All

Kicks FM Nickelback. If today was your last day on your no repeat work day, could be the last day of like really hot weather without rain. Could see a thunder shower tomorrow. And by the way, I was at Co-op earlier, the Peace Country Co-op gas bar, and it's the last day of the $1.50 big cools. Yeah, like any size slush for $1.50. It definitely is going to come in very handy on a day like today. This is Benson Boone.

Kicks FM. It's your No Repeat Workday. Hope you're doing well. It's Chris Myers. Hope the Blue Jays are going to do well tonight. What a roller coaster ride these last couple of weeks. And now they're three games back in the American League wild card race after losing to Kansas. And they take on KC again tonight. Kansas City with 9 wins in a row now. That streak, it's got to end sometime, right? Why not tonight? Let's take it back to the movies with Huey Lewis and the news.

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Chris Myers with you on another hot drive home. And like, I'm always conflicted on days like this. Like, I don't want to use my oven. That's not happening. And it might be even a little bit too hot to barbecue. Yeah. Wings at the pub, anyone? I'm in. Shaboozy on the way. There's a cult, and she sells Sanctuary on your no-repeat workday from Kix FM.

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It's Chris Myers on your drive. Yeah, looking at the calendar, back to school already next week. Where did August go? Just curious. He's Alanis Morissette on Kicks.

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1: Good evening, I'm Keith Hopper. Manning RCMP have a 16-year-old youth in custody after threats to shoot students were allegedly made for the first day of school. Reports were received last Wednesday and warrants were executed yesterday, where seven firearms were seized. The youth, who can't be named, has charges pending and it's prompted a review of security measures with the Peace River School Division. Peace Regional RCMP have two Fox Creek residents in custody after an armed robbery at a Peace River business on Saturday night. The cops say a man and woman attempted to leave with unpaid merchandise, but when approached by staff, a person produced a machete, then took off. Police caught up with them, but had to use a spike belt to stop the vehicle. Both were arrested without incident. Premier Danielle Smith continued her tour in the Peace region today with lunch with Central Peace Notley MLA Todd Lowen at Valley View's Memorial Hall. She then headed to Grand Prairie for a ribbon cutting at Northwestern Polytechnic's Skilled Trades Training Center, then to a leader's dinner at the Pomeroy Hotel. Yesterday, the Premier was in Fairview for the opening of the new Northern Lakes College campus, then in Peace River for an exclusive roundtable at the Peace River Art Hub downtown. Smith also stopped by the Brick Lounge at the radio station for a chat with Trending 55. Peace River School Division is preparing for the 2027 school year. At a recent meeting, Superintendent Jeff Thompson stated the modular classroom at Grimshaw School will be ready for the first day. Thompson also says Dixonville School has had assets successfully transferred and Red Earth Creek School's design-build proposal is progressing. The division has also received funding for an additional junior-senior high school complexity team consisting of one teacher and one educational assistant to be in Peace River. Meeting highlights are on the app. The Holy Family Catholic Regional Division is also preparing for 2027. At a recent meeting, they reviewed strategic priorities, growth goals, and had a presentation for the Director of Educational Services. The board also renamed Kelly Whalen as chair and John Curran as vice chair for the school year. Their meeting highlights are also on the app. A severe storm watch is in effect for the Mackenzie heading into this evening. Partly cloudy skies are present, with lows being just above 10 degrees tonight. Daytime highs will start going down tomorrow, but digits are still in the mid-20s. Numbers really cool off on Friday, especially in the Mackenzie, that goes from a high of 25 on Thursday to only 12 on Friday. In sports, training camps are continuing this weekend for teams in the Northwest Junior Hockey League. The Dawson Creek Kodiaks, the Beaver Lodge Blades, and the North Peace Navigators all have theirs this weekend. Exhibition games are being set up before the regular season starts on September the 18th. For more on these stories, you can visit our website and download the app for local news delivered straight to your phone. For Trending 55, I'm Keith Hopper.
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It's the drive show for VBV Property Management. And big news for Meta today. They're making some big changes to Facebook and Instagram after settling a huge case over kids and social media. It's been going on forever. And now they're agreeing to things like more restrictions for teens. Yes, good job. Including daily usage limits, blocking access at certain times. That's not a bad thing. Much needed, I think. Bryan Adams on the way with a great summer song. Katy Perry and Blind Melon, No Rain. It's Kicks Out.

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And if you've been out and about this summer with the Go Auto Summer Events, Cruiser Events, and you entered your name for the Summer Prize Pack Draw, that is going to happen on Free Stuff Friday with Jared Gomes. 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

KXFM, Sum 41 on your drive home. Hope you're doing well. It's Chris Myers back to school next week, which means we're officially entering that beautiful time of the year when parents say, did you pack your lunch 14 times before 8 o'clock? Just can't believe it's already here already. Like, what? Enjoy the weather while you can. Got some thunder showers and rain on the way. Here's Zara Larsson with Midnight Sun on KXFM.

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